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1: 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Weather.
2: Southern and eastern areas will have a fine morning on Saturday with some sunshine. Cloudier in the north and west with scattered showers. Those blustery in the northwest. Highs of 19 degrees.

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1: Glasgow City Council has said it will halt a firing and rehiring process for 23,000 staff. It's after talks with unions and the Scottish Government. It's been reported that Manchester City have been found guilty on all but one counts of breaching the Premier League's financial rules. Matthew Dudley reports.
2: If the reports are true, this could be huge for English football. In February of 2023, Manchester City were charged with 115 counts of breaching the league rules, but have consistently denied them and still do. Reports now suggest they've today been found guilty on 114 of them and are set to appeal the decision. The Premier League has declined to comment and City say that the inquiry is ongoing.
1: Andy Burnham has unveiled a £210 million package aimed at regenerating communities and bringing life back to high streets. Vacant shopping centres and abandoned local eyesores across England are set to benefit. And George Russell has said he is ready to capitalise on Kimi Antonelli's qualifying crash by winning from pole position in Azerbaijan. That's the latest from Radio News Hub. I'm Johnny Holmes.
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0: 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Weather.
1: Southern and eastern areas will have a fine morning on Saturday with some sunshine. Cloudier in the north and west with scattered showers. Those blustery in the northwest. Highs of 19 degrees.
5: Hello, party people. This is Captain Kim speaking. Welcome aboard Benga Airways. After takeoff, we'll pump up the sound system because we're going to...

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1: It's been reported that Manchester City have been found guilty on all but one count of breaching the Premier League's financial rules. The club were charged in 2023 and have reportedly been found guilty. City deny the charges and insist the inquiry is ongoing. Supporter Callum Ahmed reacted to the news.
2: I have full belief in the club. I don't think we've done anything wrong whatsoever. And when I see the full statement from our club, then I'll believe it. But at this stage, I don't believe it whatsoever. This will take a couple more years from now because we all appeal it.
1: Glasgow City Council has paused plans to dismiss and rehire around 23,000 staff following talks with unions and the Scottish Government. The council says the pause will allow intensive negotiations over a new pay and grading scheme following a long-running equal pay dispute. Andy Burnham has reaffirmed his stance against calling an early general election. The Prime Minister confirmed the next test of public opinion at the ballot box will not be until 2029. And Northern Ireland secured a first ever Nations League away win with a 1-0 victory over Georgia. That's the latest from Radio News Hub. I'm Johnny Holmes.
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1: Southern and eastern areas will have a fine morning on Saturday with some sunshine. Cloudier in the north and west with scattered showers, those blustery in the northwest. Highs of 19 degrees.

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1: Glasgow City Council has said it will halt a firing and rehiring process for 23,000 staff. It's after talks with unions and the Scottish Government. It's been reported that Manchester City have been found guilty on all but one count of breaching the Premier League's financial rules. Matthew Dudley reports.
2: If the reports are true, this could be huge for English football. In February of 2023, Manchester City were charged with 115 counts of breaching the league rules, but have consistently denied them and still do. Reports now suggest they've today been found guilty on 114 of them and are set to appeal the decision. The Premier League has declined to comment, and City say that the inquiry is ongoing.
1: Andy Burnham has unveiled a £210 million package aimed at regenerating communities and bringing life back to high streets. Vacant shopping centres and abandoned local eyesores across England are set to benefit. And George Russell has said he is ready to capitalise on Kimi Antonelli's qualifying crash by winning from pole position in Azerbaijan. That's the latest from Radio News Hub. I'm Johnny Holmes.
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1: Southern and eastern areas will have a fine morning on Saturday with some sunshine. Cloudier in the north and west with scattered showers, those blustery in the northwest. Highs of 19 degrees.

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1: It's been reported that Manchester City have been found guilty on all but one count of breaching the Premier League's financial rules. The club were charged in 2023 and have reportedly been found guilty. City deny the charges and insist the inquiry is ongoing. Supporter Callum Ahmed reacted to the news.
2: I have full belief in the club. I don't think we've done anything wrong whatsoever. And when I see the full statement from our club, then I'll believe it. But at this stage, I don't believe it whatsoever. This will take a couple more years from now because we will appeal it.
1: Glasgow City Council has paused plans to dismiss and rehire around 23,000 staff following talks with unions and the Scottish Government. The council says the pause will allow intensive negotiations over a new pay and grading scheme following a long-running equal pay dispute. Andy Burnham has reaffirmed his stance against calling an early general election. The Prime Minister confirmed the next test of public opinion at the ballot box will not be until 2029. And Northern Ireland secured a first ever Nations League away win with a 1-0 victory over Georgia. That's the latest from Radio News Hub. I'm Johnny Holmes.
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0: 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Weather.
1: Southern and eastern areas will have a fine morning on Saturday with some sunshine. Cloudier in the north and west with scattered showers, those blustery in the northwest. Highs of 19 degrees.

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1: Man City say significant elements of their legal case with the Premier League are still to be completed, amid reports they've been found guilty on virtually all counts of breaching the competition's financial rules. It's been claimed the club's been found guilty on all but one of the 115 charges laid by the league in February 2023, charges City have always strenuously denied. This supporter thinks if the reports are true, it could hit the club's fan base.
2: I think they will have lost the trust of loads of fans. The people, the fans, they'll never have the same trust in the owners and the club again. But there's the true fans that will stay with the club through thick and thin.
1: The Premier League has declined to comment. Prime Minister Andy Burnham has knocked dead a rumour he's considering an early general election. He heads to Liverpool to front the Labour Party's annual conference for the first time today. And the new couples for Strictly's 2026 series will perform their first live dance tonight. That's the latest from Radio News Hub. I'm Liz Whittaker.
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1: Sunny spells and scattered showers across the north today, with brisk winds. A drier day for

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1: Manchester City say significant elements of their legal case with the Premier League are still to be completed and are subject to strict confidentiality. It follows reports they've been found guilty on all but one of the 115 charges that they broke financial rules, which they've always strenuously denied. Former City star Rodri says nobody can take away the players' success.
2: What we did, they cannot take out of us. I mean, it's something that is not paid off by money, you know. It's paid with effort, with partnership.

0: Keep with, you know, being shoulder to shoulder every day.
1: The Premier League has declined to comment. Andy Burnham has ruled out an early general election. The Prime Minister is in Liverpool to front the Labour Party's annual conference. And gardening experts are seeing a rush of inquiries and grass seed sales as people try to repair the hammering lawns received in the drought and heatwave summer. That's the latest from Radio News Hub. I'm Liz Whittaker.
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1: Sunny spells and scattered showers across the north today with brisk winds. A drier day further south, although feeling fresher than the last few days. Highs of 20 degrees Celsius.

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1: Hello, this is Chris Brooks, and last weekend on the UK Hot 40 Countdown, it went like this. Shakira, Burna Boy, Die Die at 3. Sienna Spyro, Great Expectation at 2.

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1: After reports of Man City have been found guilty of breaching the competition's financial rules, the club says significant elements of their legal case with the Premier League are still to be completed. It's been claimed they've been found guilty on all but one of the 115 charges laid in February 2023, which they've always strenuously denied. This supporter reckons fans need to hold fire before jumping to conclusions about the future.
2: We don't know every single detail of what City have done in detail, so we can't say what it is. Everybody's saying, oh, relegation, go down to League Two. We don't know.
1: The Premier League's declined to comment. Prime Minister Andy Burnham says there'll be no early general election. He's in Liverpool to front the Labour Party's annual conference for the first time. And British actress Florence Pugh says she had a beautiful time making East of Eden. The 30-year-old will play Kathy Ames in the Netflix miniseries adaptation of John Steinbeck's 1952 novel, which launches on Netflix on October the 1st. That's the latest from Radio News Hub. I'm Liz Whittaker.
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1: Sunny spells and scattered showers across the north today with brisk winds. A drier day further south, although feeling fresher than the last few days. Highs of 20 degrees Celsius.
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4: Hello, this is Chris Brooks, and last weekend on the UK Hot 40 Countdown, it went like this. Shakira, Burna Boy, Die Die at 3. Sienna Spyro, Great Expectation at 2.

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1: Former Man City player Rodri says nobody can take away the success of the people who work for the club. He says he still believes in the club's innocence, despite reports they've been found guilty of breaching Premier League financial regulations.
2: Many teams or some teams go through these kind of situations, and it's part of football today, and everyone has to follow the rules, and for me that's great. But they always praise the confidence that they never did something wrong, and we believe in that.
1: It was claimed yesterday City had been found guilty on all but one of the 115 charges laid by the league in February 23, which they've always strenuously denied. They say significant elements of their legal case are still to be completed. Andy Burnham's ruling out an early general election. The PM's in Liverpool to front the Labour Party's annual conference for the first time over the weekend. He's hinted water sector reform will be high on his agenda. And somebody in the UK's bagged £111 million in last night's EuroMillions draw. That's the latest from Radio News Hub. I'm Liz Whittaker.
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1: Sunny spells and scattered showers across the north today with brisk winds, a drier day further south, although feeling fresher than the last few days, highs of 20 degrees Celsius.

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Montel Jordan. This is how we do it here on the Happiest Radio. It's your Saturday morning. Hope you're doing well. Thank you, Christian, for the last few hours. Please now, my turn. Hi, it's Nathan with you, getting you through your Saturday morning.

Tagala, Easy Love here. Happy H Radio for your Saturday morning. It's Nathan with you, getting you up out of bed. If you're having that cheeky Saturday lion, before that Saturdays with Notorious here. More hit music is up on the way as well. We've got some Rihanna up on the way. I have this one from The Clash. This is Should I Stay or Should I Go? Here on Happy H Radio.

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an absolute childhood dance hit. It's David Guetta and Vassy. Bad here on Happiness Radio for your Saturday morning. Hope you're doing well. More music up on the way as we get into this one, which is another childhood throwback. This is Meghan Trainor with No Excuses here on Happiness Radio. 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
1: You probably think you're pretty good at multitasking behind the wheel. 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

It's Happy Hits Radio. With me, James B. How you doing? Really hope you're well. And thank you so much to Nathan for the last couple of hours here on Happy Hits. Doing a fantastic job as always. He's brilliant. He really is. Right. I better go and play that great music variety. Shall I start? This is Yarbo and the Peoples. Don't stop the music. And we're not going to stop the music for the next couple of hours. Got Usher coming up. LL Cool J as well.

Her voice is so special, isn't it? I think there are some artists out there, a little bit like Duffy, if you remember her, and obviously Taylor as well, Taylor Swift, that literally you know exactly who it is as soon as the first bar comes. And that was Olivia Dean, So Easy to Fall in Love.

What are you doing today? Would love to know. Studio at happyhits.co.uk. So easy to get in touch with us here. Got a bit of I've got to press the right button. Sometimes this happens. Sometimes it's just a little bit of a break in the system, in the matrix. Oh no, we're sorted now. That's all right. This is LL Cool J. All the ladies love Cool James, apparently. Phenomenon.

Janet Jackson. What have you done for me lately? Brian Ferry, a front man of Roxy Music. He's 81 today. Who else have we got? Ben Miles, the actor from The Crown, and on stage as well. 55 today. Linda Hamilton was the Terminator franchise. I'll be back. 70 today. Serena Williams. Oh, yes. Yes, tennis player, isn't she? 45 today. Born 81, right? Let's have a quick look. There's one more. There's a good one, but I've just lost it. Right, here we go. I'm bringing it up. Oh, yes. There we go. Oh, Anne Robinson. That's it. The weakest. You are the weakest thing. Goodbye. She's 82 today. 82.

0: got Enigma coming up. And Eminem. Now that is what you call music variety.
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Craig David. He's doing better and better, isn't he? I mean, what a career he's had. And his new stuff is really, really good. The Laver Cup is on today. Day two of that, the high-stakes tennis tournament. That's at the O2. Carlos Alcatraz is going to be there and all the other big wigs. So that'd be good fun. In terms of sport, lots going on, but of course no football yet. International break, apart from tonight. We've got the England game tonight. I wonder how they're going to be. First sort of big test, really, in the Nations Cup after the World Cup. So we shall see. I think we definitely need a result. Otherwise, there's going to be questions about the manager, I think. This is Meatloaf. Rock and roll dreams on Happy Hits Radio with me, James B, on your Saturday afternoon.

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1: Why, this car is automatic. It's systematic. It's hydromatic. 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

Lana Del Rey with First Light on Happy Hits Radio. Love that Americana. 1970s style. She really is fantastic for it. That was Lana Del Rey with First Light. This is Rocky Sharp and the replays. Shout, shout, shout.

0: Rick Astley, Never Gonna Give You Up on Happy Hits Radio, all the way back from 1987. And he's still as popular as ever, still absolutely smashing it. Of course, did that Glastonbury set a few years ago and selling out arenas still right now. But everyone wants to hear that one, don't they?
1: Truth hurts, and you boys are harmless. They wanna know what's going on, but you'll see.

Blink 182, What's My Age Again? 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This is The Score.

So when we talk about more music variety, we mean it here. That was a score, Oh My Love. And I'm going to prove it right now. Yep.

Coldplay with Chalk on Happy Hits Radio from the X and Y album. Sunny today with a min temperature of 12 degrees, maximum of 21, and tomorrow light rain throughout the day, min temperatures of 13 degrees and a max of 22. That is how the weather is looking here on in the UK. Wherever you're listening, though, I hope the weather's not too bad, because, of course, you could be listening all around the world, and we have so many international listeners, and we just really thank you for tuning in, because without you, we are absolutely nothing.

0: Alicia Dixon and Men at Work. That's a bit of a combination, isn't it? That's coming up straight after this on Happy Hits.
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1: 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I got a

What a fun song. I used to skate to a pub that had a jukebox, and that was put on very, very liberally and often. And there was a rule that if that came on, everybody suddenly sung. I don't know why. It was just a tradition in the pub that it was. And the thing that was strange, it wasn't an Australian pub or some student pub or whatever. This was a pub in the middle of the country. And suddenly, in the middle of the night, someone would just go put Men at Work down under. And yeah, I can remember even the sort of the 80-year-old guy at the end of the bar would suddenly, that was it. His pipe would come down. Right, that's it. I'm down under. Brilliant.

It's the gloom. The stunning. On the Seal with Kiss from a Rose. I couldn't talk over that, could I? That would have been very wrong. Very bad of me. Thank you so much for joining me. It's been lovely to play this music for you. As always, I'm going to be with you same time, same place tomorrow. But you don't need to go anywhere because that great music is going to continue all throughout the day with those brilliant presenters here on Happy Hits Radio. So from me, James B, until tomorrow, ta-ta for now.

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Hey there, I'm Stephanie. Thanks for hanging out with me today. Girl Power for 2 hours.

Happy Hits Radio with Camila Cabello featuring Ed Sheeran. Poor Ed Sheeran. Yeah, he had one of his concerts canceled over here. They said it was because of the weather. I don't know. I just feel so bad for him. His U.S. tour does not deserve the controversy that it has. He's amazing.

0: 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The club is Jumpin' Jumpin'. I'm Stephanie, and this is your 2 hours of girl power anthems.
1: Oh, snap! Oh, snap! Oh, snap! Oh, snap! Oh, snap! Oh, snap!
2: I ain't ready for this.

Patriots Radio, Gina G. Just a little bit. Girl Power Anthems with Stephanie. And there is a trend starting at my office over here in the States that I do not like, and I'll tell you about it in just about 3 minutes.

0: Happy Hits Radio. Good afternoon to you. I'm Stephanie, and this is Girl Power Anthem. So much fun. Alrighty, so at the radio station that I work for in the States, the guys there have realized that I scare very easily. I do not like being snuck up on. I don't like being surprised. And so they're taking advantage of that. It started with my boss. My boss is the worst at it. He loves to stand outside the studio door if I have it closed and listen for me to be finished and listen for me to sound like I'm moving towards the door. And he likes to stand right there in my face because I'm going to scream loudly. So another fellow's picked up on this as well. His thing is he's very quiet. He's a very little fella and he sneaks around. But his new thing is to sneak up behind me and just start blasting James Brown, I Feel Good. I don't know why that's what he's chosen, but it actually scares the bejeebers out of me, and I don't like it. So what's going to happen is I'm going to flinch one time, and someone's going to get punched.
1: 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Put some ads on, quick.
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Dolly Parton's Jolene, as done by Miss Beyonce. So I don't know if this was a worldwide thing or not, but yesterday the date was 9/25, 9/25, like Dolly Parton's other famous song. So over here, a lot of communities did Dolly Parton Day and helped to raise a lot of money for her Imagination Library. So it was a lot of fun. My husband's school had Dolly Day. They were encouraged to dress up, and apparently his female principals came dressed like Dolly Parton. So much fun. Oh, such a tragedy that she's not with us anymore.

But I just see, I ain't like you. 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Well, gotta go. I'm almost at the bridge now. Oh, I forgot. How am I supposed to send it out?

Hits Radio with Taylor Swift kicking off another hour of Girl Power Anthems. I'm Stephanie. Thanks for hanging out with me today. Moving along with Mr. Sex Obese, Alexander Scram.

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Champions Radio. I'm Stephanie, and this is Girl Power Anthem. So I've got a very sort of kind of weird day today, and I'll tell you all about it coming up next.

0: Dance Radio Girl Power Anthems. I am Stephanie. Hope you're having a fantastic afternoon. So as soon as I'm done here, my day gets a little weird. I have to scurry over to band practice. Yes, I've got to go to marching band practice. So this is the university that my husband and I went to. This is homecoming. Big deal. Everybody's supposed to come to the game. There's all kinds of special activities. There was a bonfire and a parade last night. We don't usually do that, but we do participate sometimes in the marching band alumni band, which is a lot of fun. So we'll get to go be on the field for pregame and for halftime with the college students and playing some songs with them, marching a little bit. It is a lot of fun. I'm not exactly sure who all is coming in that I might know, but we'll see. It's fun to see who shows up. The only problem is I have not played my piccolo since, well, this time last year. So it's a little rusty, a little rough. But either way, as soon as the show wraps up here, I'm off to band practice. Ta-da!
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Happy Hits Radio, Estelle, featuring Kanye West. It's American Boy on Girl Power Anthems on Happy Hits Radio. I'm Stephanie, wrapping things up for me. Like I said, as soon as I'm done here, I have got to run down and go to marching band practice. Yes, it is homecoming, and they have an alumni band, a part of the college marching band. So my husband and I are going to go do that, shaking the cobwebs out of our instruments, and it's going to be a lot of fun. I'm looking forward to it. The weather is beautiful over here today. Listen, you guys enjoy the rest of your weekend, and if all goes well, I'll be back with you tomorrow, same time, for more Girl Power Anthems. Bye-bye.

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Oh, thank you, Stephanie. More girl power anthems tomorrow afternoon from 2. For now, just after 4, it's Daniel Morton for Katie Moyles on Happy Hits Radio. Good afternoon.

0: Tiny Temper and Pass Out on your Saturday afternoon, just after, well, quarter past four on your Saturday afternoon. Hope you're good. This is Daniel Moore with more music variety, whatever you're doing, all right? September afternoon. Got Stefflon Don and Billy Ray Cyrus coming up for you in a mo. But first, Vanessa Paradis with Jour Le Taxi, playing now on Happy Hits Radio.
1: Bienvenue, c'est Joe.

It's a great way to learn French, that one. Vanessa Paradis was Jour de Taxi, 20 past 4, sorry, on your Saturday afternoon. It's Daniel Morton for Katie Moyles today.

my friend sent me a voice note during the week that was playing in the background of the whole thing, and I'm just like, sorry, I didn't hear a word you were saying. But anyway, Cyrus was playing. It's Achy Breaky Heart on Happy Hits Radio for your Saturday afternoon. You got Daniel Moore here. It's a lovely day, actually, for a September. I'm quite happy with this. Why couldn't our summer be like this? I think we'd have enjoyed it more, you know? Anyway, it's Len time now. It's Still My Sunshine.

0: lately?
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0: It's Len and Still My Sunshine. Just after 4:30, it's Happy It's Radio. Daniel Moore in for Katie Moores this afternoon. Right, got Spice Girls and Meatloaf coming up for you in a bit, and Lady Gaga next.
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It's Spice Girls and Holla on Happy Hits Radio. Good afternoon, this is Daniel Moore here. Wow, September, I know. It's crazy. 26th of September, to be exact. The month's almost over. Where's the time gone? It's October next week. Right, Meat Loaf, you took the words right out of my mouth on Happy Hits Radio.

It's Redbox. And for America, for your weekend on Happy Hits Radio, Sophie had a Spexter murder on the dance floor. It's Happy Hits Radio. Stan, you're more in for Katie Moore's this afternoon, coming up to 5 o'clock.

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It's a classic. Tina Moore, Never Gonna Let You Go. Just after 5:15 on your Saturday afternoon. Natasha Bedingfield, these words before it. It's Daniel Moore in for Katie Moore's for your Saturday afternoon. Keep it here because we're all in the noughties just after 6. And Carl Ford is taking things over for Bonnie Raitt today.

It's Cooling the Gang celebration on your Saturday afternoon. It's Daniel Moore here. 26th of September. Taking care of things for Katie Moyles today. Hoping you're good. All right, Anne-Marie and Shania Twain coming up and some Ardy. But before we do, Alex Warren, it's Fine Place to Die.

It's Amory, Shania Twain, Unhealthy on Happy Hits Radio. It's 24 minutes past five. All right then, good afternoon. You got it on Happy Hits Radio with more music variety. Here's RD with Oliver Twist.

hooked and due to be reeling. I ain't faking a thing, but you should take what I say with a pinch of salt. Cause I find funny, but that's cause you laugh in times of no hope. That's how I learned to cope. I just wanted some more, whatever twist. Think I

0: They get to this shit, don't take the I admit I did what I did, but I deserved this. That's why the bottle got popped up when then the bottle got I just wanted some Oliver Twist.
1: 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It's Daniel Moore in for Katie Moyles. Right, stick where you are. We've got Take That coming up for you. And from 6, Carl Ford sits in for Bonnie Raitt with Nothing But Naughty's Tunes. It's all here on Happy Hits Radio.
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It's Dax Jones, Joel Corry and Jason Derulo with Tonight DIYA. It's Happy Hits Radio. Hope you're good. It's Daniel Morton for Katie Moyles. All right then, going to play some Beat Freaks and Disciples coming up for you. But first, it's Leanne.

It's Lisa, Doja Cat and Ray with Born Again on Happy Hits Radio. Beat Freak, somebody's watching me before it. All right, got Lizzo coming up between now and six. But first, it's H and AJ Tracy. I love this one. It's Rain playing for you now. Happy Hits Radio on your Saturday afternoon.

More music variety on your Saturday afternoon. That's it for me for now. Right, Carl Ford sits in for Bonnie Ray for 2 hours of Naughty's Tunes next. Mark Ely's here. He's got your dance anthems in Club Ely from 8 o'clock tonight. And, of course, Trance to Go with David Wright from 10. Have a great rest of your Saturday night. I've been Daniel Moore. You got it on Happy Hits Radio. Keep it where you got it. I'll catch you soon.

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This is Happy Hits Radio.

That was Charlotte Church, Crazy Chick. It's Cole Forward in for Bonnie. Saturday evening, Naughty's Hits. Hope you're all doing well. Get your messages in, studio at happyhits.co.uk. Love to know what you've been doing this Saturday. What you got going on tonight? Here's Jordan Sparks, Tattoo.

That was Jordan Sparks' Tattoo. Don't know why I just said tattoo. Interesting choice of words. That was Jordan Sparks' Tattoo. This is Carl Forward, Happy Hits Radio, in for Bonnie, and here's Busted.

Just something about you. When I'm looking at you, whatever. 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Right? 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

Justin Timberlake there, always getting me in the mood. I love this show already. I do love it. You know, noughties hits on a Saturday evening, it's getting me right in the mood. And here's another track to get us in the mood. You know this one, you know it. It's D12, my band.

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1: Hey, Mr. DJ, put a record on. I wanna dance with my baby.

0: That's Madonna music. Some facts about me. Like, that song reminds me of the game Spyro the Dragon. I just remember sitting there in my mum's living room, PlayStation 2, Spyro the Dragon. Let me know what that song reminds you of a time in your life. studio@happyhits.co.uk. For me, it's Spyro the Dragon. It's Carl Forward in for Bonnie and his Flow Rider, To the Pain Low.
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Bit of garage there for your Saturday evening. It's just gone past 7 o'clock. I hope you're having a brilliant day, and I hope you're going to have an even better night. And I'm here to get you in the mood for it. Carl Forward in for Bonnie for your Naughties Hits all the way until 8 o'clock today. And I'll be back on Monday, 1 till 3. And here's Jennifer Lopez. Ain't It Funny?

That was S Club 7, Never Had a Dream Come True. Does anyone remember that S Club 7 film? You know, with all the clones and Michael Jackson's and stuff like that. No? Whenever I talk to people about it, close friends and family, it's just gone from their brain. How does no one remember the S Club 7 song? Sorry, S Club 7, I've got your back. I've got your back. Skull Forward here in for Bonnie on Saturday evening. I hope you're having a good one. Here's a little Chris.

0: comes around.
1: Oh, that was a vibe there, wasn't it? That was a vibe. It's Carl Forward here in from Bonnie for your Naughties Hits on a Saturday evening all the way until 8 o'clock. Just coming up to 7:30 and we've got Leona Lewis getting you in the mood next.

Paramore, Ignorance. 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

Will Smith, Men in Black. It's just coming up to 8 o'clock and it's Cole Forward here, Happy Hits Radio, in for Bonnie today. I hope you're having a brilliant evening. I have had a brilliant time covering today. Fantastic, and I hope Bonnie is back soon. And I hope you've enjoyed having me today. Get your board caps ready, guys. It's Pitbull, and I'll see you on Monday. Adios.

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Still holding out as one of my favourite dance anthems of the current moment. It's so good, and it's perfect to kick off dance anthems this Saturday night across the UK. Hello, Mark Healy with you. 2 hours of belters, bangers, the big songs to celebrate the fact that the weekend has arrived. Weather beautiful, and what a great time to be out and about. Hope you're having a great Saturday night as we continue with those big dance anthems.

Sonny Federa and Clementine Douglas. Tell me on Happy Hits Radio. 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And of course, it's Saturday night. Whether you're out, whether you're staying in, whatever you're doing, we are the perfect soundtrack for your ears. And don't forget, you can reach out. 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

Gabri Ponte and the vocals of Sam Harper with Words on Happy Hits Radio. Hello, Dance Anthem, Saturday night across the UK, however you're listening on your smart devices, via the Happy Hits Radio app or streaming live radio at happyhits.co.uk. Thanks for hanging out with me. It's Mark Ely until 10 o'clock tonight. Thank you for the guys standing in. Thank you to the guys who are looking after Bonnie's show this evening, because she's a bit poorly and you can't really do radio when you've got no voice. Kind of doesn't work. So thanks to the team for stepping in last minute to help Bonnie out on the noughties anthems, and I hope you enjoyed nothing but noughties for the last couple of hours. But all the way through till 10, it's you, me and dance anthems just like this.

0: 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Hello to Marta and Norbert, who are enjoying a sausage soup over a fire pit in Suffolk this Saturday night. That sounds absolutely stunning. Let us know what you're up to, what your plans are for the weekend. Share them with us. It's a family, it's a friendship group rather than a radio show. Let's hang out and enjoy the fact that the weekend is here. Let us know what you're up to. 07 507 211 766. Hello to Bex in Wrexham, who's got the girls round for a glass of wine and a few pizzas tonight. Happy Hits Radio is soundtracking their Saturday night. How are we soundtracking yours?
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4: Animals can't speak to drivers. But if they could, they would be asking us, telling us by the sounds of it, to put our litter and fruit waste in the bin. Because roadside litter kills an estimated 3 million animals every year. No wonder they sound miffed. So let's lend them a paw. Let's take our rubbish with us and bin it properly. National Highways. And what's that? They said thanks very much.
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seriously so good. We only play you, we treat you to the very best in dance, drum and bass, urban, trance. It's all here on a Saturday night between 8 and 10. The epic Taylor Swift and Fate of Ophelia, the Five and Dime remix on the Telso edit. And that is what Saturday nights are made for.

This is Anthemic. Calvin Harris, Jesse Reyes and Ocean. Going to play that one for Kev, who's boarding a flight at London Heathrow. We're in his earpods right now as he literally boards his flight from Mexico and says, oh, my last memories of the UK before I jet off for 6 weeks away is with Happy Hits Radio. Kev, have an epic trip. And don't forget, you can still listen to us on demand.

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1: You absolutely heard correctly. It is Robin S featuring Clune on Happy Hits Radio. These are your dance anthems that you need in your life on a Saturday night. It's how we roll. Nothing but the very best for you, of course, because we are celebrating the fact that it's the weekend and rolling on next weekend. For some of us today, this weekend, payday weekend. For the rest of us, counting down to next weekend when it's definitely payday weekend. So either way, there's a lot to celebrate. 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

Saturday, 26th of September. Hello, Mark Healy with you, kicking off hour two of Dance Anthems. Just gone 9 o'clock for many of us. It's payday weekend, and the UK certainly knows how to throw a party. Whatever you're doing, however you're spending your Saturday night, whether you're in, whether you're out, or whether you're undecided, let us help with that. 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I'll give you the number to get in touch in just a bit too.

The iconic sound of Teddy Swims featuring Tones and I, David Guetta, and we've got it all with Gone. It's Happy Hits Radio. Hello, Tanya, who's having a solo spa night and listening to us whilst enjoying some relaxation. Sounds good. Hello to everybody taking part in the Ipswich Half Marathon tomorrow, raising lots of money for great causes. Wishing you all the best. And this one is on us, of course.

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Hello, Mark, sorting out your songs on what is technically your virtual dance floor. 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You be you, it's the weekend, you've earned it, absolutely. 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

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And let me tell you, Purple Disco Machine, they don't disappoint. Lisa, Doja Cat and Ray, the song was epic itself, a track called Born Again. Put Purple Disco Machine on the remix and you get really good stuff like that. 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This is The Weeknd and this is what Dance Anthem sounds like.

0: bit of everybody on this record. Army, Benji B, featuring Tali Riley. That is Visions, Happy Hits Radio. Hello, Dance Anthems. We are just under half an hour away from the Big Trance Show. Big Trance songs to send you way into the early hours of Sunday morning. That's all coming up from 10 o'clock. Before that, music on the way from Aura. I've got Fatboy Slim and the Rolling Stones, that excellent collab to play for you before 10 o'clock. Callum Hall and whatever else we can squeeze in between now and 10. Don't go anywhere.
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2: 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Shakira, Burna Boy, Die Die at 3. 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

It's an absolutely insane record, and it has to be played loud across the UK. Fatboy Slim and the Rolling Stones with Satisfaction Skank. And that is how we do it. Enough said.

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Hello to Mel in Ringwood, out with friends tonight and proper in the mood for going not just out, but out. Hello to Sammy in Plymouth. She's out, going out for her brother's and her best friend's joint birthday. 35 and 41 respectively. And apparently, it's going to be a messy night out in Plymouth. So if you see them, feel free to get around him, maybe. I don't know.

That's us done. Happy Hits Radio's Dance Anthems is rolling out the studio. Don't forget, trance all the way through until the early hours of Sunday morning. We have got you sorted. We are back Monday morning, just after Vincent Lacey at breakfast. The Mark Ely Show returns with everything you need to get you through the Monday blues. Have a great weekend, and I'll see you Monday.

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7: 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And here's Nikki, driving off for a morning coffee. You know the drill, Nikki. Allow at least 1.5 meters when overtaking cyclists, or more if driving over 30 miles per hour. 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The highway code rules may vary in Northern Ireland.
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Welcome to the show. 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It's called Regulation.

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France 2 Go on your radio with David Wright in the mix, playing Alan Bernst with The Light. Up next, we've got another recent release on the Rising Harmony label. This is Stan V with Back to You.

0: Trance to Go, where we play the latest trance releases and those classic trance anthems with me, David Wright. And you just heard a brand new track from Brian Kearney. That was Forever More. To end this part one, then, Cy Gardner and Back to 99.
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0: This is Trance2Go, playing the latest trance tracks and those classic trance anthems. David Wright in the mix for 2 hours, playing a classic from 2012. Paul Van Dyke and Artie with the Eddie Bitar remix of The Ocean. Okay, let's play this. It's brand new. It's from Ashley Walbridge with MIDI Kitty, and it's called Home.
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0: Chance to Go with David Wright in the mix, playing another brand new release from Tala 2XLC. That was Behind the Storm. And we continue with another new track on the A State of Trance label from Giuseppe Ottaviani and Ilan Bluestone. This is Together Again.
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0: France 2 Go, where we just let the music do the talking, and you heard Black Light with the original mix of Moment. We'll end part two with a track from August this year on the Electric Trance label from Paul Stevens. This is Vengeance.
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David Wright in the mix for 2 hours, and that was the Ben Nicky extended remix of the classic Until We Meet Again by Gareth Emery and Ben Gold from 2016. Up next, we've got another

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0: David Wright in the mix on Trance 2 Go with Sunbeam from Lange and Ingenta. We continue with a track that came out last month, released on the Ablazing label. It's Energies with Rave With Me.
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1: Trance 2 Go, playing Dermot Kirby with Drop Zone. Let's end this part 3 then with a great track from July by Giuseppe Ottaviani and Billy Gillies. This is Doves. Trance to Go.

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0: This is Trance2Go, playing the latest trance tracks and classic trance anthems. David Wright in the mix with Ramexico from Ram that came out in 2017. But up next, we've got another brand new track for you. This is Armin van Buuren and the Ben Hemsley extended remix of In and Out of Love.
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0: David Wright in the mix on part four of this week's Trance 2 Go, playing Under the Sun from C Systems and MIDI Kitty. We move on with another brand new track on the Interplay Global label from Derek Ryan. This is a great new version of Café Del Mar.
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I miss the old Kanye. Straight from the gold Kanye. Chop up the soul Kanye. Set on his goals Kanye. I hate the new Kanye. The bad mood Kanye. The always rude Kanye. Spazzing the news Kanye. I miss the old Kanye. Straight from the gold Kanye. Chop up the soul Kanye. Set on his goals Kanye. I hate the new

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1: Spain have beaten England 3-2 at Wembley in a Nations League opener. England led 2-1 at half-time through Anthony Gordon, Harry Kane. But Spain scored twice after the break to turn the game around. Kane ultimate